I died in a car crash a lifetime ago, it seems. Been a decade or two or three.

Tonight's a big birthday night. Let's say we bring our pal up here. Where's my buddy Jeff Beck? JB's in the house!

watch you pee and you can also pee on me. 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If you need to flex your muscles, maybe you could wrestle me and hold me in a headlock and check if I still breathe. There's world war in the air and I should care or be there, or I should write a book or bake a bread or act as I care. Still I just breathe this urgency of being with you. The world is sick and all I wanna do is lick it. Panties like a V60 filter. You're my favorite mug. Very slowly I'm dripping until I filled you up.

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Then I got a call that said, wait, hold up, homie. You must be tripping. You can't be putting that sipping and whipping up in your pippin'. You better stand tall. Fool, you was born to ball. Took a little fall, and now you wanna end it all. You've been chasing dreams like a hound dog on the hunt. Take your place in the front, put your hand on the pump, and it's right in your grasp, man. I know they laughing, but you'll be laughing later, cause time's gonna get greater. You's a player, and when I say player, I mean player, cause your daddy and your uncle was a player.